0: don't want to have to fuck you up, Smokey. 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

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Again. 1, 2.

0: Today, it's not easy to distinguish yourself from the crowd.
1: Is this my Cadillac?
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3: Yeah. This is the Buick.
1: No. This is the Buick.
3: No, this is the Cadillac.
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0: I used to enjoy lighting up a bowl of black tar heroin at work, but with today's climate, you can't smoke anywhere.
1: That's why I got the Electrotope electronic pipe. You hear that? 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

0: I think it's only fair to warn you, this facility is surrounded by a highly trained team of 130 Black Ops snipers.
1: I don't believe you.
0: Would you believe 24 commandos?
1: No.
0: How about Chuck Norris with a BB gun?

be a labor of love. A labor it is. Working the night shift, mills of music venues, clubs, and bars. Farmers of feelings, trumpet trigger fingers, grappling brass valves, prodding, pressing, deafened by the rattling roar in ahead. Toiled by a tired heart, resting between the swinging rounds of rhythms. Bless the drummer's hands. Trialing a kit on the subway in the snow. The keys player's fingers homesick for cityscapes. Maraca wrists, clap stack, duct taped instruments. The message as the medium. Everything is practice for stopping bullets, blossoming heartbeats, freedom music. While the Republicoons and the Democrazies argue the complexion of money, we float between classes and corners, from caviar to canned beans. E minor is a relative of G major. They family. In sound check, we split the difference, just a tad of reverb, EQ the wedge, living upright in the basement, a backwards world music that wrinkles time, reporting live from the poet's eye, hand-me-down sounds found by an ear to the underground, shedding off-the-cuff poems on napkins using hotel pens, a language in my mouth, juggling rotten wisdom teeth, fluorescent folks singing the scab of running scales, a sore throat at the merch table, selling seashells that carry the sound of slave ships docked by the seashore. When your address is your suitcase, the only religion is the show must go on. I want my bread.

0: What is a gentleman? He is kind, polite, and stands by his word. He is well-dressed and treats a lady with respect. Now a club for fine gentlemen has come to Las Venturas. Want to be a gentleman? Pay a woman the ultimate compliment by shoving 20s in her panties at the Crazy Cock. Oh, tonight and every night, your luck is in town at the Crazy Cock, where the ladies are beautiful and, oh, so very friendly.
1: Come on, boys. I'm waiting for a gentleman like you.
0: That's right. Candy wants to fake freak herself for money and make you feel exactly what you're not. A lady killer. It's the gentleman's choice. And a lady always loves to be noticed.
2: Woo-wee! Titties! What could be more gentlemanly than staring at silicone breasts while my wife is playing slot machines?
1: Nothing.
2: I'm here for a

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0: liberation poem.
1: This is the 21st century and we need to redefine revolution. This planet needs a people's revolution, a humanist revolution. Revolution is not about bloodshed or about going to the mountains and fighting. We will fight if we are forced to, but the fundamental goal of revolution must be peace. We need a revolution of the mind. We need a revolution of the heart. We need a revolution of the spirit. The power of people is stronger than any weapon. A people's revolution can't be stopped. We need to be weapons of mass construction, weapons of mass love. It's not enough just to change the system. We need to change ourselves. We have got to make this world user-friendly. Are you ready to sacrifice to end world hunger? To sacrifice to end colonialism? To end neocolonialism? To end racism? To end sexism? Revolution means the end of exploitation. Revolution means respecting people from other cultures. Revolution is creative. Revolution means treating your mate as a friend and an equal. Revolution is sexy. Revolution means respecting and learning from your children. Revolution is beautiful. Revolution means protecting the people, the plants, the animals, the air, the water. Revolution means saving this planet. Revolution is love.
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0: What do you use your Fleesa card for?
1: I used the Fleesa card to have my mom put down, and I got frequent flyer miles. Thanks, Fleesa.
0: From putting down a relative to funerals to bail, Fleesa is accepted around the world. 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

0: 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The Suburbs, the real-time reality TV show that chronicles the hopes and dreams of an entire population.
1: How was your day, dear?
2: 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I want to die.
1: Whatever. 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
0: 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And this week, something exciting happens in the community.
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0: 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Suspicious of neighbors, paranoid, bored, competitive, depressed, and swinging. Which are you? 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

0: is a god.
1: We walk into a coven. 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The six-handed goddess will see you now. This fermented tea and warm milk ought to chill you right out.
0: I like adventures, but not the lack.

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They're not part of consciousness as we know it. They live.

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1: 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So I planted a microchip in their brains. 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
3: Ai soldati che chiedono come distingui un cataro da ogni buon cristiano, Simone di Montfort, comandante del re in dotazione al Papa per la prima crociata, risponde: uccideteli tutti, Dio riprende.

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Thank you very much. Now I'm going to get a good job for you, ladies and gentlemen. I'm going to get you another one-man shoe. One-man shoe. One-man shoe. To talk about tutto da su. 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Thank you. Thank you. Now I'm going to get just exactly what I can say just now. I'm going to get just you and I'm going to get just for you, ladies and gentlemen. And now I'm going to get it just now. You know. Now. Yes, I'm gonna get you exactly what I gotta say. You're just with men, I'm gonna get you. I can, you know. You, oh my God, you know. Oh wow. Oh wow. Oh forget it. Oh my God, you know. Oh boy. Oh boy. Oh boy. Oh boy. Muy boy. Paese tuo. Now, I gotta get jazzed, you know, get jazzed in the street with a friend, you know, I gotta get jazzed, you know what I mean? Yes, you know what I mean. Yes, you know what I mean. Yes, you know what I mean. Yes, you know what I mean. Yes, you know what I mean. Yes, you know what I mean. Thank you. Thank you. Oh, thank you. Now I'm gonna get jazzed exactly with jazzed with me, and I'm gonna get singing just for you, and I'm gonna get. What? Volevo dire che?

Everybody, listen carefully. The Martians are coming this way. We must evacuate the city. Take food and water and extra clothing with you.

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0: You know, man, I hate to be the kind of nigga that do a nigga a favor and then bam, hit the nigga up for a favor in return, but I got to be that kind of nigga.
1: What?

0: Well, signor John di Danco Jones, state ascoltando Radio Giro. I love it when it goes like
1: excuse me, I have to go. Somewhere there is a crime happening.

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0: War is hell, but so is stringing multiplayer levels together into a credible storyline.
1: I've got a serious level 5 black grade continuity problem. We're in the rainforest. The UN. I'm going in. Out. Clear.
2: Blue team, we're taking a lot of hits. The screen's getting all red and nobody's ordered the DLC.
0: Righteous Slaughter 7. The video game features levels like Cluttered Warehouse, African Rebellion, Polar Nonsense, Desert Surprise. Innovative levels like nothing you've played before, including the surprise space level we won't talk about
3: until the game comes out.
0: Righteous Slaughter 7. The identical art of contemporary killing.
3: How do you kill?
4: Rated PG. 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
1: Pensa al lettere cittadino, se non ci fosse, ci Roma.

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1: I kept the shit, nigga.
0: Fuck him, nigga. That what I do every time.
1: Pussy, nigga.
0: Fuck you.
2: 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Rehab Island. We've put Darwinism into the ultimate struggle as people battle addictions and each other in this hit competitive sobriety show. We take people to the limit, push them over it, and run commercials in between. Alliances form.
3: Get out! Get out of this hut!
2: Loves are lost.
3: I thought you loved me!
4: I love the coke! I love cocaine!
2: Hearts explode. And contestants flatline. Rehab Island. Reality finally gets real on CNT.

0: mean, you didn't have any guard downstairs? You didn't have a lookout? Huh?
1: 15 years, we never been hit. We change apartments. We never used that one before. We thought we were okay.
0: You thought? Well, your ass must have been taken, because now we're out $300,000. Do you hear me good? Do you hear me good? We're out $300,000. 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

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Zombie stares. And rubber spines. 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

Rwanda missiles in the Congo. From east to west, east to west, east to west. 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

migrants of the West, migrants looting the land, the tentacles of the local elite, neighboring responsibility, corporations mining, the World Bank and the IMF. Tell them, talk about the blood. Talk about the blood. 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
1: 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There's some possibility she may have been contaminated. There's evidence of some kind of radiation.

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0: 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How are you?
1: Not good, Mom. 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I need bail money bad. Can you, remortgage the house?
2: Every day is Mother's Day. 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
1: Yes.
0: Do you have strange feelings towards your mother or sister?
2: Yeah.
0: Do you feel disconnected from your father? Don't look to therapists to explain what you already know. You're probably either adopted or the result of a fling at a 1970s car key party. Accept it. But how do you find out the truth? DNA. DNA never lies, except in a few rare sexual assault cases. Call Double Helix DNA Search today and find out who's really your daddy.